I've grown so used to your charms. I'll miss that old thrill. And no one can feel your place here in my arms. What if you

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This program was presented by KIT 金沢工業大学。

me one more time. She got a phonograph and it won't sell on the way. She got a phonograph. What evil have I done? Or what evil have I done?

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It was a long way from home. And he looked down the road, looked like he could see his wife. And he get a holler at the old officer. Yeah, yeah. Whoa, yeah, Buck. Back up.

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This program is presented by KIT 金沢工業大学。

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I'll miss that old thrill, and no one can feel your place here in my arms. What if you

0: 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Could you turn the earphones off, please?
1: Turn your television set down, please.
2: And turn the air conditioning off.
1: Could you walk around the block, please?
0: Three.
3: Oh!
0: You're late coming in.
2: I was right with you.
0: Sorry, my mistake.
2: Two, three, four.
0: Five. All right? One, two, three.
3: On a midnight voyage.
1: You got it.
2: You like that, Lou?

I woke up this morning, find my little baby gone. 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

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War blues ain't bad. That's the merest feeling, child, I know. Most ever had. Some folks tell me, man, that you worry. War blues ain't bad. Well, after mere old feeling, honey, now, well, gal, I must ever have. Well, brooks running to the ocean, ocean running into the sea.

毎週嬉しい。Well, if I don't find my baby now, who will guys gonna have to bury me? Yeah, may seem like half an hour, seem like days, seem like my baby will stop her, her low down way. May seem like I was child, and I was.